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accessories. Well, honey, that's something else. Well, you can get stereo tape and a color TV, get a backseat bar and reclining seats, and just pay once a month like you do your rent.

That was Fred Frith from the album Technology of Tears with The Palace of Laughter, The Technology of Tears.

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That was the Shaking Ray Levis performing 1988 song.

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